From the slums of Shaolin, Wu-Tang Clan strikes again. The RZA, the JZA.

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Pinky like I missed the spot shaving. Came to sit by, cause shit, yeah, that little chick is hot. But if she got rabies, I wouldn't give the bitch a shot. I poke her in the rear, but I bet if I lick her, she'll try to chase me. What do you pick, rap mix? No, you just got fixed with shit, then let's lip lock. 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Not no, she think you're hot shit, cause you're in here.

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But I used to be a welder by trade. Used to work by the water where the ships get made. But no shipyard will take me now. Hands are too shaky now. I've spent all my money before I get paid. I said, David, don't you think it's strange? While you were in your dark room, how the world didn't change.

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And every month I'm caught short with my fucking child support, and the court says that I'm reckless and irresponsible. Cause it was never part of the plan to be a middle-aged man, to be sat outside a hostel shaking strangers' hands. But I've drunk away my wealth, and I'm a picture of bad health, and I'm a shadow of a former self. And I said, David, don't you think it's strange? For years you were walking, and how the world went and changed.